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0: 2026.
1: Untuk itu, Kementerian Perdagangan melalui Bapepti terus memperkuat pengawasan transaksi.
2: To this end, the Ministry of Trade through Bapepti continues to strengthen transaction supervision, financial supervision and compliance monitoring, as well as enforce anti-money laundering and counter-terrorism financing requirements. Strict oversight is also carried out against illegal trading activities. From January to September 2026, a total of 812 illegal trading websites were blocked. This is part of the government's efforts to establish a safe commodity futures trading ecosystem while ensuring that the public has sufficient knowledge to recognize the risk and avoid illegal trading.
1: Untuk mengenali risiko dan menghindari perdagangan ilegal.
0: Budi further said that stronger oversight has gone hand in hand with growth in the commodity futures trading industry. From January to August 2026, the volume of commodity futures trading transactions reached 10.35 million lots, up 9.4% from 9.46 million lots recorded during the same period last year. An increase was also recorded in transactions involving refined tin ingots, both in the domestic and export markets, as well as renewable energy certificate contracts. According to Woody, these developments show that the commodity trading ecosystem has the potential to support the growth of the digital economy. Meanwhile, Chair of Commission's 6 of the Indonesian's House of Representatives, Anggia Ermarini, said the Commission remains committed to paying close attention to trade policies, including commodity futures trading. Anggia expressed hope that the 2026 Commodity Futures Trading Literacy Month would mark the beginning of measurable and sustainable follow-up efforts to develop the industry.
3: Komisi 6 DPR RI berkomitmen untuk terus memberikan
0: Commission 6 of the House of Representatives is committed to continuing to pay attention to trade policies, including commodity futures trading, in ways that support economic growth and protect the public. We hope the 2026 Commodity Futures Trading Literacy Month will mark the beginning of the measurable and sustainable follow-up actions.
3: Dari tindak lanjut yang terukur dan keberlanjutan.
0: Anggi also stressed that importance of ensuring that commodity futures trading education reaches commodities across Indonesia. She expressed hope that improved public literacy, easier access to verifications of business operators, legal status, and effective complaint resolutions would help people better understand trading risks. Of Regina, Voice of Indonesia.
4: Masih terkait informasi dari mancanegara, Duta Besar Luar Biasa dan Berkuasa Penuh Republik Indonesia untuk Republik Fiji merangkap Republik Kiribati, Republik Nauru dan Tuvalu Dupito, Dorma Simamora mendukung penuh kegiatan Satgas Terpadu Port Visit 2026 di wilayah Fiji yang menggunakan KRI Dr. Wahidin Sudirohusodo 991. 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